0: You're exactly where you need to be. This is TRL. The Rockin' Life. 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

0: masuk. 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Kita ketemu lagi hari Kamis ya di Soundtrack seperti biasa dari jam 11 sampai jam 1 siang. But for now, Dewi Hanafi signing off the air. I'll see you next time. Until then, as always, stay safe, stay sane, and let's have a rockin' Monday. Bye.
1: 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Thank you for staying with us, and we'll see you on the next edition of Game HR.
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0: 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The Rockin' Life. 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
1: 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Ketemu lagi bareng gue Alvin at the office, yang pastinya bakal nemenin lo sampai jam 1 siang nanti. How's your Monday? Pokoknya jangan kemana-mana, stay tune at the office, only on The Rockin' Life.

0: You're exactly where you need to be. This is TRL. The Rockin' Life. 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
1: Rocker Day with a Rockin' Life, where everyone can be a rock star. Masih barengan sama gue Alvin sampai jam 1 siang nanti. Nah, abis ini gue bakalan ngobrol bareng cast dari Nobody Loves Kay. So don't go anywhere, stay tuned terus, rockstars.
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The Rockin' Life. You're exactly where you need to be. This is TRL. The Rockin' Life. 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

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This is TRL. The Rockin' Life. 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

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You never know how good you have it. Until you're staring at a picture of the only girl that matters.

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Halo, selamat sore Rockstars. I'm back again here di Drive and Jive seperti biasa. 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
1: 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Have a great Monday. I'll see you soon. Bye-bye.
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The Rockin' Life, where everyone can be a rock star.